real, guard your grill. Ain't nobody out here hard to kill. The gat I pack a black, peel your cap from front to back. Hey, stiff for a heart of steel. Tuna fish, my hardest meal. Stay trill when they switch the hardest skill. I'm gonna feel like a buffalo bill.

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You came from front to back. Hey, stiff or hard to steal. 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I'm gonna feel like a buffalo.

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1: When you say ho ho ho, that's usually what Santa Claus says.
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